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I just got some from a hoochie mama. I just got some cap from a hood rat. I just got some from a hoochie mama. I just got some cap from a hood rat. I just got some.

0: 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I'll ask your daddy, man, look.
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1: Hayang, fella, hayang, fella, hayang, fella, hayang, fella, hayang, fella.

song is a message for help on behalf of anybody finding theyself. I wrote this letter to numb your pain.

0: keep my head up, I gotta keep it going, gotta keep my head up, cause life is about.
1: Alright, check this out. Look.
0: Life is about making mistakes. It's also about trying to be great.
1: Right.
0: Do not let failure scare you away. I know you fed up, you fall, get up. It's all in us. I can speak about it cause I did it.
1: True.
0: Ladies and gentlemen, here's the exhibit. 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

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Nas ondas da rádio,

0: Para ouvir a melhor música, sintonize a RCGFM, a sua rádio de todos os dias. 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

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It's been a year now, think I figured out how to let you go and let communication die out. I know, you know, we know you weren't down for forever and it's fine. I know, you know, we weren't meant for each other and it's fine. But if the world was ending, you'd come over, right? You come over and you

I'd be falling and I'd hold you tight. And there wouldn't be a reason why we would even have to say goodbye. If the world was ending, you'd come over right. Right.

did you ever realize that your mistake had a price? Oh, you threw it all away, 'cause you're the devil in disguise. Now would you ever realize